0: this game right here. You know what I mean? This is Super Future, Future Hendrix, and everything I do is rock star. So I gotta shout out my homie, DJ E Double.
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passing out in Lynn. Tag me up. Let me know where you're checking us out from. So many ways to rock with us when you're not in the car. Easiest way is on that iHeartRadio app. Plus, on the weekends, we do Instagram contesting. Right now, we have those Logic G-Eazy tickets happening through our Instagram at JAMN945. Tyler, right here. Take it away. Come on.

Best throwbacks. I'm DJ Pub Dog, going commercial free. That goes out to my guy Robert out in Lynn. What's going on? Laura got Alex in the car. Shouts to all the Uber, Lyft, and cab drivers, especially on nights like this. Make sure you're taking care of them. If you ended up stepping out and having them drive you around, make sure you take care of them extra tonight, all right? It's your boy Pub Dog holding you down with the Saturday Night Jump Off. Yay, and Lauryn Hill right now. Come on.

College Fest that starts up at 11 o'clock. It's completely free, all right? Be indoors, just hang out. A lot of big businesses come out with a lot of merch and everything like that, so definitely pull up, right? It's your boy DJ Pub Dog holding it down with the Saturday Night Jump Off. We're in the mix all night long. Let me drop some new for you right now. My girl Victoria Monet right here. She was my guest last week. She's got her album coming out next week, and I'm super excited. This one's called Juicy right here. Victoria Monet, baby, let's go.

So good right there. That's so great, man. I love that song. Jhené Aiko and Kendrick Lamar right here on JM94.5. I'm DJ Pub Doc. Shout out to my girl Liz. Got Michael in the car. They're driving back to Framingham. Listen, if you're out and about and if you're using a car service like Uber, Lyft, or a cab, make sure you take care of them, all right? They're trying to be home with their families, too, but they're making sure you get home safe. Take care of them extra tonight, all right? It's your boy.

the night before Thanksgiving. Looking forward to that, man. Right now, in our Instagram, we got chances for you to win free tickets to see Logic and G-Eazy. They're coming to Liederberg Pavilion. That's going to be a great show. That show is this week. You can go win your way in right now through the gram right now at JAMN945, right? Shout out to my girl, Clarissa, driving.

And as Jhené Aiko and Kendrick Lamar, what's going on tonight, man? Drive safe out there. Shouts to all the Uber, Lyft, and cab drivers out there working, man. Shouts to Rose, got in Robert's car, making sure she gets back home to Woburn safe. Make sure you take care of those Uber, Lyft, and cab drivers, all right?

Right now, the homie AZ Chaika, Tyler the Creator on this one. This is such a vibe, man. Hit me up right now. Let me know where you're checking us out from. Let me know what I can play for you. Big shout out to my girl Bonnie. Got Andrew in the car driving back to Brockton. Drive safe, guys. Here you go with that brand new AZ Chaika. Come on.

completely free. It's indoors, so you'll be fine. It's at the House of Blues, 11 o'clock start time. A lot of big businesses come out with a lot of free merch. We're going to have concert tickets there. Make sure you lock in today, 11 a.m. at House of Blues, right?

dropping the best throwbacks. Last week, I went to Vegas to watch Chris Brown. Definitely interesting to watch Chris and Usher in a Vegas show because you have so many different people around you. I was people watching more than I was watching the show. Next to me, literally, there was a pimp with like seven of his girls. On the other side was like an 80-year-old high roller couple that got tickets from the casino. Had no clue where they were, but they were just vibing out, man. Check out all the stuff that happens behind the scenes on the gram. It's at DJ PUPDAWG. All right, Neo on the remix right here.

going on. That goes out to Lonnie out in Methuen. This is Why I'm Hot. I haven't heard that in a while. Mims, man. Great request. Hit me up. Let me know where you're checking us out from. Let me know what I can play for you. It's at DJ Pup Dog. The Weeknd right now.

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Stay safe out there. 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It's indoor, so come on through. It's free for every college student. A lot of big brands come out with a lot of free gear, merch. We got concert tickets and all that going down 11 a.m. at the House of Blues for College Fest. All right, I'm going to leave you off with this one from Future. Enjoy the rest of your night. Have fun and be safe. Do not forget to spread love and be kind. Pub Dog, I'm out. One love. Peace.

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0: 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It's your boy DJ Pub Dog. Every weekend, I count down the top 30 songs of the week. Plus, a lot of the industry homies jump on there with me. I got the old school quick mix.
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23: Que Pasa Boston. I'm here with two gentlemen that had exploded my mind. Why? Because they just came out with the best book about AI. But it's not just a regular book about artificial intelligence. It's not going to tell you how to use Claude, how to use Gemini. It's actually about how to be the brain of your business. Did I get it right? We have Shandu Nair and Shravan.
24: What did you get, Polly?
23: Yes, I got it right. Shravan.
24: You did.
23: Yeah. Bienvenidos. Welcome to Boston. Welcome to Que Pasa. You got to tell me everything. How did this book get started? Where you come from? Who you are? Everything. I want to know it all.
25: Hey, thank you, Gabby, for having us here. It's actually good to be back in Boston, you know, because I used to live here for about 17 years before I moved out. Live in Charlotte now and work at Lowe's. That's my day job, and which is around leading AI and the tech transformation there. But I think, you know, the book, I think you got it right. It's about how do you build the brain for the business and evolve everything around it. I think the concept of this book, you know, I'm looking at Stubborn, came December of 2024.
0: Okay.
25: Precise, because I think we were talking at a different conference in Charlotte. And somebody, you know, came up to us and said, hey, you should probably write it down. And we were no writers, you know. So, we, you know, so more
0: so
25: or
0: AI wrote it.
25: Side. I wish AI could write it. No, it was, you tried. That didn't work. So we thought about it. And I think late spring of last year, we said, okay, why don't we just write a few pages and see if it sticks. And I think we wrote like 25, 26 pages in felt good about it. Something about it felt good. It was very real to the problems that we were seeing, you know, because there was a lot of talk in AI when it comes to the tokens and the cloud and the ChatGPT. But when it comes to a business, you know, especially a much more of a traditional business that is kind of reinventing itself with AI, the story that is, you know, not often told is, you know, the people aspect of it. How do you rewire a business, especially as you digitize intelligence, you know?
0: But let's go back, Chindu, if you don't mind me interrupting you. Yeah. I want to tell our audience, because this podcast and this show is all about resources and tools. This is kind of like my go-to since I got it. I bought it and it's been a very big helpful tool for me. But Shravan, how did you guys meet? Where do you come from? What's your background? Because they're going to say like, oh, these two dudes, they wrote about AI. Okay, well, so what?
25: Yeah.
1: Well, Gabby, thank you for the invite, first of all, and great to be here in Boston this morning. And I will tell, like, Chandu and I have been in the enterprise space for a long time, and we led data and AI in this ecosystem.
0: Mm-hmm.
1: The whole, like, intent behind the book, Gabby, it's not about, hey, let's go, like, write another book. I mean, we have so many books out there. That's not the point.
0: Yes.
1: I think the point is, when you think about AI and when you think about all the media around it, a lot of it is either the hype doesn't reflect what happens within the businesses. Like, end of the day, the point of view we wanted to bring in is, like, how do we make sure we are thinking about AI in a way that is going to impact the businesses, right?
0: So you started where? Like, where, did you go to school to study engineering? Where's the background coming from?
1: Yeah, we both are engineers in terms of the background.
0: Uh-huh.
1: And I was in...
0: Software engineers?
1: Yes, I was okay. In retail for a long time. So I was at Best Buy, Target, now at Lowe's. And Chandu has a...
25: Same here, engineering, you know, computer science, engineering degree, and then a management degree. Been in the tech space for forever. I'm kind of dating myself, I guess. but, you know, had a startup of my own prior to this, but worked in, you know, large companies like Staples here, you know, and now at Lowe's. But you know, with an engineering mindset, you know, but the, you know, as you think about really about these types of technology transformations, the tech is about 30% of the change.
0: Yes.
25: Right. The rest is about the driving the change management with the people. And that's been the story that gets less of an attention, to Stravin's point. And our thinking is, as you think, go through this AI wave of transformation for companies with a core business like
0: us.
25: I'm
0: going to go very in depth when it comes to the transformation, because people think that AI is just an advisor, or what they call nowadays an agent, right? So you have to learn how to prompt meaning how to ask the question or ask the task, correct? And then you go into building the back end of your business. As an entrepreneur, as a business owner, and also working for big corporations, I can see the gap between one and the other, because it's not just about a question and getting an answer, but it's as, how do I solve my problem using this technology? And there's three different things that come to mind right now. And if you don't mind me asking you guys, you're the experts.
1: Go for it.
0: One of them is the translation of the coding that we understand, the HTMLs, and like, how do I make a website look so pretty and then at the same time useful? You come from retail, so it's meaning, how do you go to the Best Buys and Targets of the world and go online and search your item, it's in the cart, and then you go back? But it's the automation of it, right? And then the second question would be, how can I incorporate that into my business without knowing what I'm doing? Mm-hmm. And here in Boston, we have so many local businesses, yet we are in the world capital of AI with MIT and all these beautiful universities that are teaching us how to do these things. So I'm going to let one question to each of you to answer. What do you think is the right prompt and the right way of using these AI tools?
1: So I think, Gabby, that's a great question. Let me take a stab at it and we'll have Chandu add flavor to it. The way I see it is you need to start somewhere, which means you start with asking AI the basic questions. It could be like, hey, help me with something that I'm looking for. If you're an entrepreneur, maybe you're trying to ideate on the problem statement itself, and maybe you're trying to see, hey, what is the TAM for this problem? Mm-hmm. That AI could help you with that, right? Which is great. And that might get you to information faster. That could be what I call like a sparring partner, right? Helping you think more clearly. Mm-hmm. It could also be like a blind spot detector for you, the questions that you might not be thinking.
6: Yeah.
1: This is all great, right? That's where we are, let's say, yesterday.
6: Okay.
1: I think where you see more value, in my opinion. So I have this framework called 10% to 10X, which is like, hey, if you just ask AI and it comes back with answers and questions, that's 10% of how it is helping you. But the real value for the businesses and for the entrepreneurs is the back-end operations.
6: Yes.
1: And how do we think about using AI into your existing processes? And also, how do we reimagine the process? Because this whole notion of, if I just put AI on the process, it is going to get better. And I go, well, you're actually making a bad process run faster, which is not going to get you anywhere, right?
0: Like, how do I even choose the right AI tool?
1: So I would frame the question, I would flip the question, and I would say, you focus on the problem.
6: Yes.
1: What is the problem that you are solving for? And then you go, if you are a company that is there for, let's say, several number of years, you will have some sort of legacy processes is what I call.
6: Uh-huh.
1: And then you go, okay, do I just bolt AI into this process or do I completely engineer the process? Uh-huh. Right. So that's where you start.
6: Okay.
1: And then you figure out, okay, I have these players, OpenAI, Claude, or Perplexity, all of these players, they become more of a, when you get to the how piece of it is when you go there. But without doing the work, upfront work of what is a problem, what is the process, you would just fail if you think about the AI as a solution. So that's the approach.
0: Because you're letting them decide for you mainly, right?
25: Correct. And if I can expand that, and we talk about it in the book as well, but if you think about Industrial Revolution, right, I think the big technology advancement is all the industrial machinery that came in.
6: Mm-hmm.
25: But for businesses, what that meant is you had to set factories, you had to set workflows, you had to set new jobs on how to operate the factory. So you kind of rewired the process. The technology itself didn't, you know, create the big opportunity, but that decoupling of the muscle, you know, which is the machinery, like, you know, for what that meant is the businesses had to evolve the factories and how they set it up. The same happened with the digital revolution. So we call it as a decoupling of the nervous system of the enterprise, right? Because now computers can process a lot more data than a human can at very fast pace. And also with internet, you can, you know, send that around the world. What did that do to the business? You know, that was successful. There was, you know, global manufacturing, global supply chains, logistics, all of that got connected, right? So the business could expand. And we think, you know, the third decoupling is really the decoupling of the brain of the enterprise. So what does the factory of it look like? What does the global supply chain of that look like? That's the rewiring of the, it's instead of bolting on, you got to think about like, hey, now this opens up a whole set of white space opportunity for you to grow. And then the tooling comes secondary, like, you know, but that's the first part to say, hey, what's the white space opportunity here? How do you rewire some of the things that you have to go after those? There's always productivity improvements you can do, but that's the, to me, like the biggest unlock.
0: So who can take advantage of this book? Is it me, Gabby, that I'm just an entrepreneur with a small business, or is it the big corporation, like you were saying, right? Like you're reimagining or reengineering the systems and the processes of a global corporation?
1: I think the way I see it is it's both, in my opinion. And actually, the someone like you, Gabby, and the entrepreneur and the businesses, like you all find a lot of value with AI and you can move faster.
6: Yes.
1: The reason for that is you don't have to deal with a 100-year legacy company has to deal with, which is all the people, all the process, and all of the management.
0: HR. Right? Yeah.
1: Well, which is a good thing. We need to have all of that. But yeah. You also have a lot more friction in terms of where you want to go. But if you are like a newer company or thinking about building a new company, now you should think about AI as one of the core variables. For example, let's say you're building a company and your company is selling something. In today's world, you would think about having like a .com website for that. Like that happens to you in your head.
0: Let's go one step further than that. I have my own agency, as you know, Chandu, and I deal with all these clients of mine. I'm building a reporting tool for a client of mine. And it's a data reporting tool that brings the bills that are happening in the government. So then if there's any changes on those bills, whether it is opposition or positive, like whatever is happening, it's going to alert the client, right? But at the same time, in that tool, we want to be able to have some strategy. So the my client is actually going in there and saying like, okay, well, let's do these ABC. My question and challenges that I've found is that I love all the tools. I work very closely with Gemini and with Claude. But my fear is the IP. All my data, all my intel is going into these public sources. Who's going to own my IP? If I want to sell it to my client, how do I confirm that I actually own that IP? And how do you manage it and growing and make it work being the brain, right?
25: Yeah, and that's a super important question, because I think what will differentiate you as a business is the core intelligence of your company as to how you're running it, because every company is different. There is ways of working, small or big, doesn't really matter. And hence, and what AI is trying to do is to digitize that brain, mm-hmm. if you will, right? So hence mm-hmm. the name. And now it's important that you keep that as the differentiator. And all the frontier labs, OpenAI, Anthropics, I mean, there is ways by which you can work them, and the book talks about it, by which you can actually protect your enterprise intelligence layer, if you will, separate, and you can make that work in tandem so that you're not sharing all of your secret sauce, you know. Mm-hmm. But at the same time, the combination of the power of these models that OpenAI or Anthropic or Gemini has, and the combination of your core enterprise brain kind of comes together, you know. They're also arm's length apart in the sense that you're keeping the secret sauce a secret sauce.
0: Yes,
25: there's technical ways to do it, and it's gotten better and better.
0: That scary though for the normal business owner that doesn't even know how to operate a business? Never mind just going into this era of digitalization. And how about my job security? If I develop this intelligence, you know, that it's going to run my business, what do I do?
25: Yeah, see, I think it's interesting. I think somebody asked this question yesterday, and I was telling you I was at MIT, and one of the professors was like, hey, you know, do you get scared that because there was a calculator to do the math, you know, that you would lose your job? Yeah, the answer is no. It just makes my job easy.
0: Mm-hmm.
25: So we just have to, I think there's so we just have to kind of train our mind that this is, something that will augment you very differently, just like the machines did, just like the internet did, you know, that is what AI is going to do. And now, if you use the calculators the right way, obviously, now you do need to know your fundamentals. Like, you know, you still need to know math,
0: mm-hmm.
25: right, to make sure that what is coming there is right. So it's important to think through that. And then, you know, there is also the other part is what AI enables anyone, you know, especially a founder, is like the barrier to entry comes down. Anyone can build or write code now with AI. Mm-hmm. So there is
0: imagined that I would be doing that. Like for
1: you might be, Gabby.
25: but you know, when you can actually speak to something in English and literally translate that into the, like you said, you know, the website for the agency or a report for the agency, which it can do.
0: Oh, I have it in 5 different languages.
25: Yeah. See, there you go. See,
0: and I don't even speak those 5 languages.
25: So can you imagine trying to be able to do that? So it really changed the game in terms of what is possible for you. So every entrepreneur now has the opportunity, any business, you know, small or big, has different type of scaling challenges. But the principles of making sure what is core and protected to you is key. And the mechanics are simple. It's not hard to do it, but you just need to know how to do it.
0: Siobhan, why don't you tell somebody that is scared of using or even reading this book? Because I will be intimidated.
1: Yes, yeah, so Gabby, like just to pile on what Chanda mentioned, I would also add on, I think Jensen has this really good saying of like every job has a purpose and a task.
0: Correct.
1: AI is going to automate the task piece of it, but not the purpose, right? So I think that's the framing that I usually think about. And there is this quote around, hey, 10 years ago, we said we don't need any radiologists because we have computer vision and it is going to take care of everything. Well, 10 years forward, like that's not true, right? We still have radiologists and they're doing the purpose of the job, which is like helping the patient
0: diagnose
1: with right information and right diagnosis and spending more time with them.
0: Yes.
1: So I believe there's going to be a lot of the roles that are going to transform and evolve. But at the same time, the purpose of your job is going to be more clearer each day because you're not dealing with this, what we call in the book, like a routing problem. And a lot of the routine would be automated. So you have more time to focus on the right things.
0: How do I trust the tool I'm using? Those questions arise so often into my workday. Am I using the right tool? Is this giving me the right answer? Can I get it better? Is it easier if I do it somewhere else?
25: So I think, you know, it's what I would say is the AI models have definitely gotten better. One thing that you kind of have to learn when you, especially working with these large language models, is it is not a deterministic type of solution, right? So it's always trying to figure out. So you probably would have seen, if you prompt it slightly different ways, you could get different answers.
0: Yes.
25: Right? So,
0: and the biases, like, don't be biased, give me the positive, negative outcome, like trying to get more information, right?
25: Exactly. So I think so it also kind of connects back to what you were asking before. The human judgment is still staying with the humans. So you have to look at the outcome of this or the outputs coming out of it to say, hey, and once you figure out here is the best way to prompt, you know, and then there is ways to construct so that you can always get to the right solution, because it's trying to understand what you're trying to get. And the more context you give, the better. But you still have to use the human judgment to say.
0: What do you think of those TikTokers that are like, copy and paste my prompt is going to solve your life?
25: Yeah, that's not exactly going to work. You know, that's
1: it's
25: that easy. Yeah, exactly. Yeah. You know, there is people can always copy. I think I think one of the things that, you know, that was an interesting point of discussion yesterday was, you know, a big differentiation. You know, I truly believe AI is going to get us to do more and more higher order work, you know, for all of us, and increase the scale of impact that we can do, you know, to the community around us. So with that, I think, you know, a lot of our time will be spent on, you know, setting the vision, you know, having the right judgment, you know, and being able to understand the risk and, you know, and balance out the risk in, because that's what humans are good at, right? You know, we do all the Excel exercise because that is a way of getting there to figure out what model works. But if that can be fed to you, then, you know, your other side, which is really the higher order side of things, which we are wired to do better, is going to happen.
0: You said something very interesting, which is a human side of things, right?
1: Yep.
0: I was working on Claude and it sent me to bed. They're like, you're done, you're tired, go to bed. I was like, are you a human or are you a machine? Like, what's happening here? Yeah. Why?
25: Well, it's you know, I think the more you interact with these tools, it's trying to understand your patterns. It's trying to understand, you know, just like it is trying to see when you are, at least for me, when I engage with it, it is trying to understand, like, you know, the intensity of questions it has given to me, just so you know, based on how you behave, here are certain things, and I would want to watch out for it. So it's like someone mentioned a sparring partner.
0: Yes.
25: It's a good sparring partner. A good sparring partner says, hey, you are off today. I think you should just not, you know, continue.
0: That's amazing. Yeah. That is so incredible to me. When it comes to, you know, spotting each other, I think, like, sometimes you also try to help a friend and you don't get the information the right way when you just ask somebody that is walking along with you, because they're having kind of like the same journey. But when you have this artificial intelligence giving you different answers that you never imagined, I think it opens up a completely different world. If you're a business owner, what would be the right budget to use or think about when you're operating? Like, I read some of the practices that you install here, And I'm thinking about the tokens, because most people don't understand that you entering the AI world doesn't mean you can just prompt, you know, infinite.
1: There's a technical term called AI slop. And what that means is if people are just producing stuff with AI and they're not bringing their human side of the house, then everything looks the same because AI is being
6: that's what's happening.
1: All the data. Yeah. At some point, like you're like, hey, okay, where is the creativity? And when you think about all of the brands, iHeartRadio or any other company, you create a brand because you're bringing who you are and what you're trying to
0: accomplish. Your human touch.
1: Right?
0: Mm-hmm.
1: But if you're just using AI for the sake of it, then it results in AI slop. So I think I feel like this is where, like, to Chandu's example, and also like the judgment and taste are going to be the most important things. And the context, right? Like how you operate, what is your business, who your customers are, what are your objectives? I don't think any of that is going to go away.
0: And you, if you're listening, this is what I would take out of all this conversation. This is such an important point. You at home who are listening to all what AI is about, the humanity and the touch and feel does not go away. So you always have to keep your personality within your product or your service or your systems or whatever it is that you're creating, right?
1: Absolutely.
25: Absolutely. Yeah. It just gives you the superpower to do it. You know, it is one of the best, you know, augmentational superpowers you can have if you can use it right. But the new Lego block has to come from us.
0: Where can we learn more about this? I would have done a workbook along with this. It's so important.
25: Giving us some ideas. We have thought about it. You know, look, as first-time authors, you know, this was definitely a process for us to...
0: Congratulations.
25: To write the book and work with the publisher. So, you know, we're working through it. We have an audiobook coming. You know, we also, I think a workbook is a great idea. We're thinking about a community so people can start, you know, exchanging ideas and things like that too. But, you know...
0: Where can we find you?
1: Go on Amazon, type in the Enterprise Brain, and you'll see the link and go buy it. And I think we hope it is going to meaningfully inform you in terms of where the puck is going.
0: Social media?
25: Social media, yeah, on LinkedIn, Chandu Nair and Shravan Varajapalli. So you'll find us there. Feel free to reach out if there are things there, you know, or questions or want to have follow-up conversations. Look, I think in the book we also say this, we are not trying to predict the future, but we want to kind of put a conversation starter out there because this is going to evolve. This technology is continuously evolving. But some of the fundamentals that we discussed, like you outlined, Gabby, in terms of the humanity and the human aspect of it, that's going to continue to get amplified, you know, with the superpower, right? So that's not going to change. All of how we do it will continue to evolve. And so stay tuned.
0: Well, I'm going to share all the information on the description of this podcast so you can have it on our social media as well. You have to definitely read this book if you're into starting a business, thinking of how to progress in this era, how to step up and definitely make some artificial intelligence moves within your spectrum of your world. It's so, so challenging to navigate without knowledge. And they're giving you literally a handbook of how to do it in this amazing book. Thank you very much for being here, for sharing your information, for putting together this book, because I am telling you, like, it was so insightful for me, especially because sometimes you're thinking way above what your intelligence gets, you know, able to do it. And at the end, you see that it there's a light at the end of the tunnel. Thank you, everybody, for listening. 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
1: What it do, bro?
0: Welcome to another edition, man. Hope you're having a good weekend out there. All right, we here. Big show. We got Snoop Dogg on the show.
1: Come on now. Legend.
0: Yes, Snoop and Glasses Malone.
1: Oh, come on, man.
0: He's part of the new show, The Drop, on FX, the Snowfall spinoff.
1: So it's fire so far.
0: Yeah, so we're going to be talking with him, man. Of course, we kick the show off every weekend with the weekend hate. So if you got anything you want to hate on, leave us a voicemail, 877-817-2888. Your weekend hate calls coming up. Tell us what's got you pissed off. Doing anything from this week you want to hate on?
1: I'm hating on everybody acting like Chris Brown ain't him.
0: Chris Brown is definitely him.
1: Come on, what are we talking about here? I know he got that pass and whatnot, but hey, come on, who's going to say it's okay?
0: Anyway, stay by your radio. Your weekend hate calls are coming up. First, though, let's get into some new music. Lotto and Doja Cat, these two are going on tour beginning of October, too, man. This one's called OK.

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0: Dre Jefferson Jr.
1: What it do, bro?
0: Hey, man, in a few minutes, we're going to be hanging out with Big Snoop.
1: Come on, they're legends.
0: That's right. Snoop Dogg is hanging out on the Bootleg Kev show up next. If you got any questions for him, get at us at bootlegkev at James Jefferson J. First, let's get into some new music right now. Future, that California Girls, it's on the Bootleg.

0: and rebranding it in a way that you like.
1: But that's what you're supposed to do. Like,
0: hell yeah.
1: My thing was getting it, cleaning it up. I had to clean up the bullshit first because it was so much negative energy around it. People was afraid of what Suge was going to think and how, you know, the industry would react to doing business with Death Row, considering knowing that this would be in the back trying to hate us, saying things negative. But I was like, I'm just going to clean up all of this, give it a whole new approach, walk it out in a different light, and move with love as the purpose of Death Row Records, to connect the dots that they didn't do.
0: Also, Snoop, I always wanted to ask you this. I know you went to the White House when Obama was president. There's rumors, speculation. I even feel like you might have said this in the past. Is it true you smoked weed at the White House?
1: You have footage?
0: Did you smoke in the White House?
1: Do you have footage?
0: I don't have footage.
1: Well, I might have not to answer that question. And my lawyer advised me not... I don't know how much time you can get for that. Well, I ain't gonna tell on myself, but let me say, the bathroom had a nice aroma to it after I left.
0: Hypothetically speaking, as someone who's passed through security at the White House, how would someone sneak a pre-roll in?
1: In your sock.
0: In your sock, that's fair.
1: You know how to pat a n- down, but if you got them socks with the rolls in it, it feel like it's part of the sock. I'm the D.O. Double. They're not finna pat me down like that. They happy to see me.
0: Also, I always wanted to know, man, we always get so much unreleased music from artists that pass away. I know you and Nate Dogg had such a close relationship. Now that you own Death Row Records, is there any unreleased Nate Dogg we could possibly get?
1: Him and Tupac had the same work ethic.
0: Oh, so that'll tell you how much unreleased Nate Dogg music is Tupac.
1: Yes. Him and Tupac had the same work ethic. I'll say that. That's how he's on so many different hooks. That's why when people would call, Nate would show up. He go get that bag and give you a hell of a hook.
0: Would you consider a version of like a finding some of that unreleased Nate Dogg shit and maybe doing something with it on Death Row?
1: Hell yeah. And I got a beautiful relationship with his mother, Miss Ruth. So we would make sure that the estate get the majority of the funds.
0: And his son is dope. And Hale's dope.
1: Come on. Nigel played in the Snoop U Football League. He was my quarterback for a couple of years.
0: That's crazy.
1: I coached that kid. That's my guy.
0: Shout out to Snoop, man. Go watch that full interview right now. It's on YouTube. Hit subscribe at Bootleg Kev. Let's do some new music right now, though. E-40, man. Night in the Bay featuring Anderson .Paak. It's on the Bootleg.

0: for what you said.
1: She is a nice girl. We did an interview, and apparently she didn't like it because someone just asked her her worst interview. This is what she said.
2: Who's my worst interview?
0: Yeah, who was the worst one?
2: Bootleg Hip. It's not even a real reason.

0: She just dropped her new song, Stewie.
1: What you think? You think she looks like Stewie?
0: I think she looks like Drewski.
2: Really?
3: I saw the side by side.
0: Memes.
3: Yeah, I think it's funny.
0: I've been

0: chopping it up with the homie Glasses Malone.
1: Come on now.
0: Yeah, G Malone is on the drop on FX and Hulu. It's the Snowfall spinoff. Plus, he's got a lot to say about Tyler, the Creator, and religion. So stay by your radio for that. Let's get into some new music first. Little Uzi V.

0: Malone in the building. All right, G Malone, you play Voltron in this new show, The Drop, which is on FX and Hulu. It is a Snowfall spinoff, which is just done very well. It feels like such an authentic, like, 90s production. Tell me just, like how you guys got that feel out of the show.
1: We had incredible directors.
0: Whose idea is it for you to be involved? Like, who makes the initial call?
1: Who's... Jimmy Chris.
0: Okay.
1: Jim Bob and Malcolm Spellman, man. It was really their brainchild.
0: So they hit you and they're like, hey, we're working on this.
1: Problem kept talking to them.
0: And so Problem was already involved.
1: So Problem was already writing all the music.
0: Got it.
1: Shout out to P. So he's writing all the music. And Jim Bob had already told me, like, gee, I got something for you. And it started off as just an executive consultant role. And then as I start going to the writer's room, they noticed my ability and started allowing me to contribute in that capacity. They slid the acting shit on me last. But I got the confidence from helping different actors to understand exactly
0: what to do,
1: the role they were playing.
0: All right, so Glasses is on the new show. Y'all got to go see it. Shout out to Hulu. Shout out to The Drop, FX, the whole team over there. I want to know, though, Glasses, why does Tyler, the creator, owe you an apology when you see him?
1: Tyler is somebody I would like to talk to because I think he owes me an apology for him dissing God as a brother. Like, I feel like...
2: Why did he diss God?
1: He used to wear upside down crosses, 666. Yeah, no. That's some white people shit. No care. No, I'm not with that. Nah, because...
2: What if he's an atheist?
1: That's even a problem.
2: Why is that a problem?
1: Nigga, we black in America, bro. What do you mean? It ain't that good. White people don't... Y'all don't need God. This is America.
0: Why? I like God. I'm an atheist, but if I wanted God...
1: Bro, this is the clip. Because I like God. What do you mean?
0: I said I'd like him. Like,
1: God is our everything, bro, being black in America. Only like if you like...
0: What if it's not Tyler's everything?
1: What do you... He's black and... You don't just get to just do that yet.
0: You don't get to just do that yet. All right, James, what are your thoughts?
3: Look here, I think everybody need God, to be honest, especially right now. Everybody tripping. And not the little fake God y'all be trying to preach.
0: Which one is the fake one? Which one is the real one?
3: You know the churches, they be talking about politics all the time.
0: Oh, yeah. Well, I mean, listen.
3: Middle of America.
0: My name's Bennett and I'm not in it. And according to Glasses Malone, I don't need God because I'm white in America.
3: You need it more than anybody, especially when you gamble.
0: Go follow the homie Glasses, man. Stay by your radio. Coming up, man, we still got that No Cap news report, so make sure you stay by your radio for that every weekend. James finds the crazy stories and we break them down, man. 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

0: Cap Show, man. Every weekend, we do something called the No Cap News Report, man. James scours the internet, finds the wildest stories, and we talk about them. James, what do you got coming up?
1: Look, I'm all for trying new things, but an entrepreneur tried to open up an unusual salon. He's been making a lot of money, but it sounds like a kink.
0: We're going to break it down up next. All right, first things first, let's get into some brand new music. That Ra-Ta-Ta-Ta-Ta, new Dolly Babe. This one is called Pink Blush. It's the

0: Hey, we're gonna tell you what's going on in these streets, man. Hey, you know why? Giving it to you straight, no filter.
1: Let's go. Let's go.
2: The No Cap News with James Jefferson Jr. inside the Bootleg Cash Show. Talk to him, homie. Time for the No Cap News. What's up, James?
3: A man is making an extra $15,000 a month because he opened up two unusual salons. Now, you come to these salons to relax, and the way you relax is they scratch you very lightly. And he's charging $41 an hour.
2: The light scratch.
3: Yes, a light scratch. It feels kind of kinkish, don't it?
2: A light scratch at a salon? I don't know. I feel fun.
3: Oh, you sound like you'd want to get in on this kink.
2: It's a massage and a scratch?
3: No, it's just a scratch. That's all it is.
2: You don't need the light scratch all day. That sounds awesome.
3: For $41.
2: Oh, yeah. I'll take a light scratch. I'll let a bruh light scratch me if it...
3: Just want to be clear. You offered that information. Nobody asked you about the bruh. That's all you.
2: Well, I mean, I would get a massage from a male masseuse.
3: Okay, so you also get
2: a scratch? So I would also get a light scratch from, like, if Sam I Am was like, hey, dude, you want me to scratch your back? I'd say, come on, Sam.
3: So you want Sam I Am to scratch the top of your head too real lightly, make you feel comfortable?
2: If I was, like, in a massage, like... You know, bed? Yeah, maybe.
3: I see you saying what.
2: You know what? This is getting real weird.
3: It's been weird. I just want to see how long you's going to dig.
2: Yeah, we dug the hole and now we're in it. All right?
3: No, not we. Just you.
2: Coming up, more of the Bootleg Kev Show. But first things first, man, we got to get into some new music. Nuda 05, man. This is new music, by the way. Shout out to him. Just signed with Lil Baby. It's called Around Me.

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1: What it do, bro?
0: About to get the hell up out of here, man. We're back at it next weekend. Shout out to Snoop Dogg. Shout out to Glasses Malone for joining us. Next weekend, Quavo.
1: Come on now.
0: He's on the show. So shout out to Quavo. Before we get up out of here, make sure you follow me at Bootleg Kev. 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
1: At James Jefferson J.
0: And follow our DJ who's newly single.
1: Not newly. He's been single for a minute now.
0: Well, he still hasn't broken the streak of the dry spell, if you will.
1: Yeah.
0: At DJ Sam I Am. The less teeth, the better, he says. Anyway,
1: damn.
0: Let's get into some brand new music right now. Janae Aiko, Kendrick Lamar, It's So Good. It's the Bootleg Kev Show.
2: Yo, what's going on? 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I am live in the mix. Y'all need to tune in or get lost, homie.

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1: Boston weather.
25: Rain and gusty winds continue throughout your Sunday with highs in the low 60s. Coastal flooding remains a concern.
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College Fest is still going down in a few. It starts up at 11 o'clock. Free for all college students at House of Blues. It's indoors, so it's going to be nice and warm. It's going to have some fun. A lot of big businesses come out with a lot of free stuff, including concert tickets.

0: Gems right there with What You Need. I'm DJ Pub Dog. A lot of people put her in the Afrobeats category, and she's a dope all-around artist, and we talked about that. Check this out.
1: My music is alternative, Afro, soul, R&B. It's like a mesh of different genres. I didn't know about genres, so I was just making music, so that's why this is a bit weird. Any music that comes out of Nigeria, people just put it under Afrobeats because it's Nigeria, it's Africa. So now the new name for African music seems to be Afrobeats.
0: Facts, man. Tems is a full-on all-around artist, man. If you ever miss when artists are on air with me, make sure you find me up on my YouTube shorts and my TikToks. A lot of the interview clips get cut up over there. All right, I'm DJ Pub Dog. I'll be right back. Don't go anywhere.
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27: Boston weather.
28: Rain and gusty winds continue throughout your Sunday with highs in the low 60s. Coastal flooding remains a concern.
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Gemini 94.5, Austin's number one for hip hop. This is Tyler right here. She's going to be at the MJ Music Hall the night before Thanksgiving. 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

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Be safe out there. That's what I'm telling you, man. Keep everything charged up. 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We got you covered, man. 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

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We got a contest up for Logic and G-Eazy. They're out here this week, man. We got those free tickets going down through our Instagram at JAMN 94.5. Good luck.

5 o'clock, I got that top 30 countdown. New artist, Big Suave, got a big song on his hands, Rotation. He's going to be on, plus the biggest songs of the week. Who's going to take that number one spot this week? Make sure you lock in at 5 o'clock with that top 30 countdown. 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Easiest way is on that iHeartRadio app. I know the winds are crazy out there. Make sure everything is charged up and listen to Jammin' right there. Come

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Pickable surprise, this that chicken cheese. 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

Yeah, we back up in here, baby. Jimmy 94.5 is Boston's the most hip-hop and the best throwbacks. E-Double doing a commercial free on his Sunday fun day. 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

some DMX. Right here on Jimmy 94.5. Boston's number of hip hop and the best throwbacks. E-Double in the driver's seat. Like to thank you for riding with me. You know, trusting me with your Sunday. Right about now, I want to give my thoughts, condolences, prayers, and everything to the family of Knuckles of MBS out there in Cambridge. I know they're going through it. Let's support them with the love. The Boston music scene definitely lost somebody, but yo, he did a lot in his time. He toured. He broke down barriers. He did that for everybody to follow. And he will truly always be remembered and one of the vets. My brother, Knuckles.

The Weeknd with Cry For Me right here on Jimmy 94.5. E-Double with you on this Sunday. Just imagine that you're at Leader Bank Pavilion and G-Eazy does No Limit. 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Juicy J does Bands That Make Her Dance. 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
13: Boston weather.
14: Rain and gusty winds continue throughout your Sunday with highs in the low 60s. Coastal flooding remains a concern.
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Throwback Breezy, right here on Jimmy 94.5, E-Double. It's a Sunday fun day. But just imagine you're at Leader Bank Pavilion. G-Eazy's up there, Logic's up there, Juicy J is up there. You need to be up there. I got the free tickets going down right now on Jamin's Instagram at J

They'd rather lie. I'd rather not. Played by Cardi in the weekend. Right hand, Jimmy 94.5. This lovely young lady right here coming to the MGM Music Hall. 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

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Boston's number for hip hop and the best throwbacks. You are riding with E Double. You know, G Easy, Logic, and Juicy J are going to the Leader Bank Pavilion. 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

0: 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And we got tickets to see him live. 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

0: Yes, what's up, man? It's your boy DJ Pup Dog. Every weekend, I count down the top 30 songs of the week. Plus, a lot of the industry homies jump on there with me. I got the old school quick mix.
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23: Rain and gusty winds continue throughout your Sunday with highs in the low 60s. Coastal flooding remains a concern.
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Right here on Jimmy 94.5, Boston's number of hip hop and the best throwbacks. E Double here with you on this Sunday fun day. You know Rod Wave is coming to the city, and you know we got tickets, right? Your first shot going down tomorrow morning, right here with Ashley and the Jammin' Morning Show. Set your alarm, 7:20. We got you right here tomorrow morning. 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
2: Cardi B right here got everybody doing this one right here. 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

Dead Fresh, right here on Jimmy 94.5. E-double, get ready to slide up out of the building, go out here in this Northeaster. I mean, we got some elevated winds and some rain. New Jersey and New York, they got smacked up. My guy DJ Pup Dog is up next with the Weekend Top 30. This week's special guest, Big Suave. 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
7: Yes, let's go. What up, man? It's your boy DJ Pup Dog about to count down the top 30 songs of the week. Last weekend of September, just like that, man. This year definitely flew by. We're gonna have some fun with it, right? I got 30 of the biggest songs coming up. I got celebrity birthdays going down. New artist, a big swab. He's gonna be on air with us. He's

0: me after song number 16 and right before the number one song, which is a little ways away. I do have that old school quick mix, all right? This song is everywhere. Clearly, this countdown is your countdown because I am not a fan, but I play for you. It's Pink Blush right here, Dolly Babe. Come on.
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Shout out to everybody rocking with us all throughout New England on Huge Signal in Boston. Leaks into Connecticut, Maine, New Hampshire, Rhode Island. Shout out to my guy Dylan. We out in Tucson, Arizona on Hot 98.3. Tag us up. Let us know where you're checking us out from, right? Who's taking that number one spot this week? Will it be Future with

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1: Will any of those songs take that number one spot? Put those guesses in right now. It's at DJ Pup Dog. 28 songs till we find out. Let's do a birthday flashback from my guy Young Jeezy. He just goes by Jeezy now, but when the song came out, it was definitely Young Jeezy. It's Jeezy and Akon right here with Soul Survivor. Yo, Jeezy, talk to him real quick.
2: DJ Pup Dog, what it do? 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

0: He shares the birthday with Christina Milian, who also turns 45. The homie Russ, he turns 34 this weekend. Little Weezy, the goat, he turns 44 this weekend. Shares a birthday with Trick Daddy, who turns 52. Monday, September 28th, Jeezy, he turns 49. Not a birthday, but Coolio, he passed away at the young age of 63 back in 2022. Tuesday, September 29th, Halsey, she turns 32. Wednesday, September 30th, my guy T-Pain, he turns 42. Thursday, October 1st, Shinsia, she turns 30. Thursday, October 2nd, Skillet Baby, he turns 28. And Rainy Rucci, she turns 35 on Thursday, October 2nd. Let's do it for my guy T-Pain. He's got so many hits, man. Let's drop this classic one right here. Yo, T-Pain, talk to him real quick.
1: You already know what it is, man. It's your homeboy T-Pain, a.k.a. your girlfriend's boyfriend. And right now, you got it locked with my boy, Pup Dawg. Yo, Pup, drop one of my classics right now. You already know what it is. I got too many of them. Take a pick. It's pretty much a Russian roulette kind of deal right here. This is what

0: the countdown with that one. Starting off at song number 26. We got 25 of the biggest songs coming up. This weekend is my guy Russ's birthday. Let's drop this classic one with Bia. It's Best on Earth. Yo, Russ, talk to him real quick.
1: What's the word? This is Russ, and you got it in with my boy Pup Tart right here on your favorite station.
2: Pup, run it.

announced her tour. That is the homie right there. Got another song called Juicy, which is super dope, man. If you missed out on that interview, find me up on my YouTube and my TikToks. A lot of the interview clips get chopped up over there. Hit me up. I'll send you all those links at DJ Pup Dog, right? Who's taking that number one spot this week? Will it be Future with

0: came from for real.
1: Will any of those songs take that number one spot? Put those guesses in right now. It's at DJ Pup Doe. 22 songs till we find out. Let's do a top 30 flashback real quick. On Monday, we lost Coolio at the young age of 63 back in 2022, 4 years ago. Let's drop this classic one right here. It's Gangsta's Paradise. Come on.

0: flashback right there. Coolio, this Monday marks another death year anniversary. We lost him at the young age of 63 back in 2022. Let me know some of your favorite Coolio records so we can rock one for you, all right? Drake is going to keep it going right now. Come on.
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0: Karol G and Bruno Mars are coming in at song number 21. Her whole album is pretty solid. I love the one with Drake and the other one called Baby Wow. Baby Wow came in the countdown earlier at song number 27. That one's coming in at song number 21. All right, we got 20 of the biggest songs coming up. Let's do a birthday flashback for one of the GOATs, man, Lil Wayne. It's his birthday this weekend. Let's drop this lollipop real quick. Yo, Weezy, talk to him.
1: Yeah, what's poppin'? It's Lil Wayne. And you're live in the mix with my dude, DJ Puppy.

0: extra right there for Lil Wayne. It's his birthday this weekend. Let me know some of your favorite Lil Wayne records so we can rock one for you, all right? We got 20 of the biggest songs coming up. Let's do a future hit real quick. This is going to be on the countdown, I say, next week. But I got to play this again for you right now. It's Janae Aiko and Kendrick Lamar with So Good. Yo, Janae, talk to him real quick.
1: What's up? It's Janae Aiko. It's the big homie DJ.

That's one of my favorite songs out right now. Janae Aiko and Kendrick Lamar called So Good. Not in the top 30, but I see it creeping up. I think I'll be in the top 30 next week, all right? If you want any of these new songs to be on the countdown, you got to download the stream and request it. Once it gets to the top 30, it gets right here on your favorite station, all right? We got

0: That is the top 30 flashback. That was the number one song this exact weekend last year at this time. Who's going to take the number one spot for this weekend of 2026? 20 songs till we find out, right? Billy Gang, Cushington, and 21 Savage with What the F is going to keep it going next. Don't go anywhere. We'll be right back.
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23: Rain and gusty winds continue throughout your Sunday with highs in the low 60s. Coastal flooding remains a concern.
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27: Let's go.
0: Yes, let's go. What up, man? It's your boy Pup Dog counting down the top 30 songs of the week. If you're just joining in, you're a little late. I already did 10 of the top 30 records. You're in at a good time. I got 20 of the biggest songs coming up. Right before the number one song, I do have that old school quick mix. And right after song group 16, new artist Big Swab, he's going to be on next week. Set those reminders. Come in a little earlier. I count down the top 30 songs of the week, all right? Belly Ann Cushington and 21 Savage with What the F is going to kick it off right now. Come on.
21: It's song number 20 right here on D.

0: birthday with Christian Emilian, who also turns 45. The homie Russ, he turns 34 this weekend. Little Weezy, the goat, he turns 44 this weekend. Shares a birthday with Trick Daddy, who turns 52. Monday, September 28th, Jeezy, he turns 49. Not a birthday, but Coolio, he passed away at the young age of 63 back in 2022. Tuesday, September 29th, Halsey, she turns 32. Wednesday, September 30th, my guy T-Pain, he turns 42. Thursday, October 1st, Shensia, she turns 30. Thursday, October 2nd, Skilla Baby, he turns 28. And Rainy Rucci, she turns 35 on Thursday, October 2nd. Let's do it for my guy T-Pain. He's got so many hits, man. Let's drop this classic one right here. Yo, T-Pain, talk to him real quick.
1: You already know what it is, man. It's your homeboy T-Pain, a.k.a. your girlfriend's boyfriend. And right now, you got it locked with my boy, Pup Dog. Yo, Pup, drop one of my classics right now. You already know what it is. I got too many of them. Take a pick. This is pretty much a Russian roulette kind of deal right here. This is what you got to go through when you're dealing with a hitmaker. Make it happen, buddy.

Lil Uzi Vert, a 5-spot move up right there. That one's called Poured, a big record, another big record for Lil Uzi Vert. We got 17 of the biggest songs coming up in about 6 minutes. New artist, Big Suave, he's going to be on.

0: take. I Can't Wait. That is Ye and Lauryn Hill coming in at song number 16. We're at the halfway point. 15 of the biggest songs going down. Right before the number one song, I do have that old school quick mix, right? But right now, let's stop down the countdown in the studio. New artist, Big Suave. What up, my guy?
1: What up? What up, DJ Pump? Big Suave in the building.
0: Yo, you got a lot of stuff going on, man. Yo, off air, we were just doing drops. You said I want to do a voiceover, too. You might as well, man. You got your hands in everything, man.
1: Listen, I want to be in that Kevin Hart movie when they got the characters in the cartoons, Pet 3, Pet 4. Yes, I want to be in that.
0: Would you do acting, too? Do you want to get into that, too?
1: Yes, I want to act. I surely do.
0: How do you have the time? Because you're not only an artist, you got a pretty big movement going on, but you're also a business guy. And I think in the world that we live in with artistry, you have to be a business guy. A lot of people definitely don't do the mixing the boat, but you actually have legit businesses on the side, too.
1: Very legit business. We talking drive-thrus. We talking storefronts downtown Miami. Crispy's Chicken, the best chicken in America.
0: So why focusing on the music thing too?
1: You know, well, I always tell people music sell, where music is, food is. You know, since I'm into the food industry, wherever food is, music is. Wherever music is, food is. So why not bring them both together? That's where I'm at with it.
0: What's your first passion?
1: First passion would be
0: making
1: business, of course.
0: Business.
1: Making the money, making the food, selling that chicken, and then jumping on a plane to go do that music.
0: Got it.
1: Mm-hmm.
0: So, okay, now let's go back a little bit real quick. How long ago, when was the first, you scrubbed a lot of stuff. You had some music out, and then you're revamping.
1: So I was doing music for I've been doing music for a long time, but I ended up stopping for about 10 years maybe and focusing on the business. But as of 2026, business is rolling, so I'm back at it. Big Suave is back with the hits. We ready to drop one hit per month. We ready to go.
0: There it is, man. We got Big Suave in here right now. Crispy's, all right, let's talk about this real quick. Okay, obviously you've got a business running. I don't know if you have investors, you have people that, you know, are looking into this.
1: Mm-hmm.
0: Or do you have people that...
1: So
0: invested in this?
1: Well, of course, Randy Moss, superstar, Randy Moss, NFL legend, is my partner with Crispy's.
0: Wow, okay, that's huge.
1: Yeah, man, you know, all-time great, number one receiver of all time.
0: Right.
1: So, you know, it was only best to partner up with the number one Crispy's Chicken. We're ready to change the game and be number one of all time as well.
0: So now, does he look at you and go, bro, let's focus on the Crispy's. What are we doing?
1: Of course. I hear this from Randy all the time. The chicken, the chicken,
0: right?
1: The chicken. I said, all right, Randy, but you have to understand, music is power. Music is key.
0: Okay.
1: So, that's where I'm at with it, you know, with us doing these festivals. Crispy Presents music events.
0: Yeah.
1: CrispyPresents.com, where we allow artists from all over the world to upload for a chance to actually perform at our concerts in Miami. So that's another thing that we're bridging the gap, bringing food and music together.
0: You saw videos and everything?
1: Rotation is hot right now. We shot the video in Miami. We had the Hot Latinas up there. It was rolling, man. Rotation is a crazy club record. Like I told you, we can give you one hot record every month. That's what we're here to do. Change the narrative, change the game of the radio, the airwaves, everything. We're here to change the game.
0: How many songs you already have in the pipeline to be able to drop every month?
1: Man, right now I got about maybe 20 bangers.
0: Really?
1: And, you know, whenever I'm ready to jump in the studio, like, much as every other day, we cut in 3 to 4 songs.
0: Wow,
1: I just cut 3 songs yesterday before we came.
0: Yep. Reggie was telling me that he keeps sending him music.
1: Oh, I sent him music. I'm cutting music around the clock.
0: That's what's up. All right, well, let's get into this rotation. While I got you in here, go ahead and introduce it for everybody.
1: All right.

0: Coming in at song number 15, shouts to the homie Lil Jon. He popped up to an event I did a couple weeks ago. Make sure you find me up on the gram. Check out some of the stuff that goes down behind the scenes. Went over to Vegas and saw that Chris Brown Usher show. It was dope watching it in Vegas because I was people watching too. There's so many different kinds of people. It was insane. Shouts to everybody rocking with us out in New York on jams. Terry, what's going on? We out in Florida on 105.5 The Beach. Shorty and Quest, what up? Shouts to everybody rocking with us out in San Diego on Jammin' 95.7. Frankie V and Chino, what up? Tag me up. Let me know where you're checking us out from. All right, Lotto and Doja Cat's gonna keep it going right now with Okay.
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song about 10 years old, came back to life, coming in at song number 13 right there. That is Mac Miller and Ty Dolla $ign called Cinderella. This countdown is your countdown from your downloads, your streams, your requests. I compile them up right here on your favorite station. We got 12 of the biggest songs coming up. This Monday marks another death year anniversary for Coolio. We lost him at the young age of 63 4 years ago in 2022. Let's drop this classic one right here. It's Fantastic Voyage. Come on.

This Monday marks another death year anniversary. We lost him at the young age of 63, 4 years ago in 2022. Let me know some of your favorite Coolio records so we can rock one for you, all right? Former number one song is going to keep it going right now. It's Young Miami with Spend That.

0: birthday extra for Lil Wayne. It's his birthday this weekend. Let me know some of your favorite Lil Wayne records so we can rock one for you, right? We got 10 of the biggest songs going down. Let's do a future hit real quick. Rema, he's back. The song is dope, man. It's called Oh No. Yo, Rema, talk to him real quick.
1: Yo, what's up? It's Rema. You're live in the mix with my guy, DJ Pup Dawg, right here on your favorite station. Yo.

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2: Boston weather.
3: Rain and gusty winds continue throughout your Sunday with highs in the low 60s. Coastal flooding remains a concern.
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9: Yes, let's go. What up, man? It's your boy DJ Pup Dog counting down the top 30 songs of the week. If you're just joining in, now you're super late. I already did 20 of the top 30 records. You're in at a good time, though. I got 10 of the biggest songs coming up right before the number one song. I do have that old school quick mix. Next week, set those reminders. Come in a little earlier. I count down the top 30 songs of the week right here on your favorite station. Shouts to everybody rocking with us out in LA, Riverside area on 99.1 KGGI. We out in Hawaii on 93.9 The Beat. Jamie, what's going on? Tag us up, right? Ariana Grande, Hate That I Made You Love Me is going to kick it off right now.
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0: take that number one spot. Put those guesses in right now. It's at DJ Pup Dog. 8 songs till we find out. Let's do a flashback real quick. What was the number one song this exact weekend 3 years ago? I can't believe it's been 3 years. Paint the Town Red is Doja Cat. Yo, Doja, talk to him real quick.
1: What up? This is Doja Cat with my guy, DJ Pup Dog. Right here only on your face.

California Girls coming in at song number 8. That is Future right there. Shouts to everybody rocking with us all throughout New England on Boston's Gem 94.5. Huge signal leaks into Connecticut, Maine, New Hampshire, Rhode Island. Shouts to my guy Dylan. We out in Virginia on 93.5 JJS. Ryan O'Brien, what up, man? Tag us up. Let us know where you're checking us out from. Thames is going to keep it going right now with what

0: What You Need. Tems right there coming in at song number 7. She said, stop putting every African artist in an Afrobeats box. Check this out.
1: My music is alternative, Afro, soul, R&B. It's like a mesh of different genres. I didn't know about genres, so I was just making music, so that's why this is a bit weird. Any music that comes out of Nigeria, people just put it under Afrobeats because it's Nigeria, it's Africa. So now the new name for African music seems to be Afrobeats.
0: All facts right there, man. She's a very soulful R&B, neo-soul. She does it all, man. Check out that full clip on my blog. Find me up at DJ Pup Dog. Former number one song, Drake, is going to keep it going right now. Come on.

0: Christian Emiliano, who also turns 45. The homie Russ, he turns 34 this weekend. Little Weezy, the goat, he turns 44 this weekend. Shares a birthday with Trick Daddy, who turns 52. Monday, September 28th, Jeezy, he turns 49. Not a birthday, but Coolio, he passed away at the young age of 63 back in 2022. Tuesday, September 29th, Halsey, she turns 32. Wednesday, September 30th, my guy T-Pain, he turns 42. Thursday, October 1st, Shinsia, she turns 30. Thursday, October 2nd, Skilla Baby, he turns 28. And Rainy Rucci, she turns 35 on Thursday, October 2nd. Let's do it up for my guy T-Pain. He's got so many hits, man. Let's drop this classic one right here. Yo, T-Pain, talk to him real quick.
1: You already know what it is, man. It's your homeboy T-Pain, a.k.a. your girlfriend's boyfriend. And right now, you got it locked with my boy, Pup Dawg. Yo, Pup, drop one of my classics right now. You already know what it is. I got too many of them. Take a pick. This is pretty much a Russian roulette kind of deal right here. This is what you got to go through when you're dealing with a hitmaker.

0: T-Pain record so we can rock one for you. We got five of the biggest songs going down. Right before the number one song, I do have that old school quick mix. Let's do a future hit real quick. She was my guest last week. It's Victoria Monet right here with Juicy.
1: What's up? It's your girl, Victoria Monet. It's DJ Pup Dog's Top 30 Countdown right here on your favorite

0: Legacy, J. Cole right there coming in at song number 5. Big shout out to the homie stopping down the show and giving your boy some love.
1: That just remind me of like the come up, you know, the interaction, not the project that I got, but the actual like journey to get to where I'm at now. As it started playing, I just remember, y'all made some noise for my nigga Puff Dog in this motherfucker. I've seen him in the hallway. Y'all shout out to Puff Dog. On my grind, coming up. Y'all radio station was very supportive of it. Still to this day, I appreciate that shit. That's the type of shit I think about when that song is playing, how many shows we done did here early on, you know what I mean? And if you knew that, would I consider you a day one?
0: That is love right there. J. Cole, what an amazing show that was. Check out that full clip on my Instagram. Find me up at DJ Pup Dog, right? We got 4 of the biggest songs going down. Lil Baby right here with Dead Fresh. Come on.

0: Beyonce, Jay-Z, Morning Dew right there. My name is DJ Pup Dog, counting it down right here on your favorite station. We're almost there. Two songs till we get to that number one spot. But right before the number one song, I do have that old school quick mix, right? Tyler would run her up right here with Is It Love? Come on.
1: It's song number two right here on DJ Pup Dog's Top

0: artistry, because I'm Tyler, you know, I'm made up of so many different things. And I feel like A-pop is a new way to see African music. You know, African music is evolving. It's not always gonna sound like The Lion King. People expect you to sound a certain way or to be an African artist, but what is that? I bring the A to pop, no matter what I make.
1: That is the little homie Tyler right there. Looking forward to watching her. She's getting on the road. I was her first big US interview when she came here from Africa. And man, that girl has not

0: Works out to him. It's got new and classic joints. Makes a workout go quick. Hit me up. I'll send you all those links at DJ Pub Dog. Your number one song right here. Cardi B with Aha. Come on.
1: It's song number one.

0: 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If you miss him on air, I'll podcast this whole show up when the weekend is done.
1: I go by the name of DJ Pub Dog. Appreciate you hanging out with me for the last 3 hours. You can catch up with me and the squad. 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And thank you to our syndicated partners at G Networks. And of course, thank you to you for rocking out with us. You are definitely part of the show from your downloads, your streams, your requests. I just compile them up. This countdown is your countdown. I rocked a lot of T-Pain with his birthday coming up on Wednesday. Let's let T-Pain do the positive quote to end the show.
2: I want y'all to be who you are unapologetically. And I want y'all to be who you've ever wanted to be. I want you to care about yourself. I want you to be who you are. And I want you to not care what anybody else thinks about that person, because it is what you like, and if you like it, I love it, and I want some more of it.
1: Love that one from T-Pain right there. If you got a motivational quote that you saw this week or just have in your phone saved up, tag me up in it. Let me know what station you're listening to me on, and I'll shout you out if I run it, all right? I appreciate you hanging out with me. I go by the name of DJ Pub Dog. You can catch me on the air or up in the air. Either way, your boy Pub Dog is on its way up. Enjoy the rest of your day. Enjoy the rest of your week. Stay up, stay blessed. Do not forget to spread love and be kind. Pub Dog, I'm out. One love. 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